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1: Trying to tell you what it feels like. 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

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Just so forever, it'll stay.

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0: 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Bienvenue dans le grand bain de la vie locale.
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